sentenced to death for anarchy. And if it's our beliefs that are being judged, I will shout it out loud. I am an anarchist. Anarchy is a hostile doctrine opposed to brutal force, this criminal production system, and to the unjust distribution of wealth. You, and only you, are the agitators and conspirators. I despise you. I despise your order. I despise your law, your force, and authority.

0: Thank you. Thank you. Thank you so much. We'll be right back after this commercial.
1: Estás escuchando Radio Guadalix, tu radio favorita, en el 106.9 de la FM y en radioguadalix.es.